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1: I wanna dance by water 'neath the Mexican sky. 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

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Radio on blast, make the moment last. She got solar power. Minutes feel like hours.

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1: When I met you in the summer, so my heartbeat sound. We fell in love as the